house music. When the music gets deep, when the groove takes you over, when you feel the chords deep inside your body, it's house music.

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To the beat of your heart. From the rhythms that surround us. From the rhythms that surround us. To the music of this night. Music has shaped generations. Has changed lives and music has shaped generations.

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It was me, Dez, and me three, right? And then the first car in small letters, it said, "All you see is," and then, you know, big, big, you know, black silver letters, it said, "Crime in the city," right? It just took up the whole.

0: me to plan.
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We'd make a, and I realized, you know, I could see how important it was, uniting all these people and having fun without it costing too much. But by the same token, it alienated us from other people that the music was like very strange to the people of the neighborhood. So they were

0: 22 bis 23 Uhr. 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
2: This is the thing that everybody feels when they're in a discotheque or in a room or in a nightclub and this record comes on.

Let me just wait for the next drop. Wait, wait, wait. Flip that. With a step back, step back. When I come around, try and kick back. It's that. No, that's the end.

now, straight from the Funky Labs, ladies and gentlemen, get ready to move. This is the sound of the future, brought to you by the unstoppable

There was a time written out of the records. Back then, wolves were easy to name. What survived was something quieter. The stories say the clever ones stayed behind. Low confidence, inflated egos. Pick your wolf, adjust your pain. That's how the chronicles describe it.

That's the nature of life. Finally, you would dream where you are now. You would dream the dream of living the life that you are actually living today. That's the nature of life.